When you'd yell, I would stay silent. You never noticed I was quiet. I was taught that speaking up was talking back. Always first to say I'm sorry, 'cause I wanted you to like me, and I thought that's what it took to make it last.

0: best friends.
1: From top shape to become entertaining, I'm sharing everything to strangers, living unacquainted. Yeah, we probably should've waited until we find out where we wanna take it.